Columbus's rock station, Rock 103. It's really great to know that you're listening to me right now because, well, that makes me feel really good. And even though it's not about me, it's about you. I appreciate you listening, and I just want to say thank you. Thanks for listening. You're the best.

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Guaranteed human.

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0: You're home for the big show with John Boy and Billy. It's Rock 103. Hi, who's this?
1: Hey, this is Megan, and I was wondering if you could play Foo Fighters. Thank you. Love you.
0: Aw, well, we love you, too. And thanks for listening. We appreciate it. You're Foo Fighters. Now.

Rock 103, Columbus's rock station. Whether you're working, whether you're doing some homework, whether you're doing some housework, or whether you're just hanging out doing nothing. Maybe you're driving too. Thanks for listening. I appreciate it. Thank you. Seriously.

Columbus's rock station, Rock 103. You know who's awesome? You. You know why? Because you're listening. Even if you're working, it's still a good time to be listening, and I appreciate that. Thanks for listening.

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The Woody Show, going to make your life a whole lot better with Redneck News. 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

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You know that feeling when you hear the song that you love and you go, man, that is my jam, and you crank it up? That's what I love about playing music for you. I appreciate you listening. Thanks so much.

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1: 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It's Rocktober. 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
1: Thanks for hanging out. It's Stacy with you. And as Motley Crue wrapped up their tour, Return of the Carnival of Sins, they're celebrating more anniversaries. 45th anniversary of Too Fast for Love, a special limited edition box set due out October 30th.

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1: Thanks for hanging out. It's Stacy and Billy Idol Should Be Dead, a documentary all about said man. It's on Hulu if you got it.

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1: Thanks for hanging out. It's Stacy with you. Now, Guns N' Roses working on new music. And Slash says that it's drawing parallels to the Use Your Illusion era.

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1: It's Stacy, and I do hope you're having a good day, enjoying life's little joys, like someone in a store handing you a coupon for something that you were already buying, or hitting the post going into a song.

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1: Thanks for hanging out. It's Stacy with you, and a ton of movies to see here in October. You got Verity that just came out with Josh Hartnett in this one, Dakota Johnson and Anne Hathaway, all the brunettes. Digger is with Tom Cruise. Don't be alarmed, he's wearing prosthetics. And Rolling Loud, Owen Wilson in this one with Matt Rife at a music festival where, yes indeed, Travis Scott is cast as the headliner of the music festival. Just some wild casting. Resident Evil, though, still doing really well at the box office, as well as Practical Magic 2.
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1: Thanks for hanging out. It's Stacy with you. And just like in the 90s, going to rattle off all the movie listings. Anything for the sake of nostalgia. In theaters now, Verity, that's new, with Anne Hathaway, Dakota Johnson, the brunettes. Digger is out with Tom Cruise wearing a bunch of prosthetics. Dark comedy there. And Rolling Loud, that's also new, with Matt Rife, I think, in his movie debut, with Owen Wilson in this one, too. And also doing really well still at the box office is Practical Magic 2 and Resident Evil, the new Resident Evil.
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1: Thanks for hanging out. 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
1: 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October 6th and 7th, that's your next set of Prime days, where, you know, spending money is saving money. 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
1: You would think we would have learned when we made green ketchup and purple ketchup how that did not go over well. 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
1: I'm not going to lie. I've been watching fan footage from opening weekend of Metallica's residency at the Sphere, and holy crap, do I have FOMO. Like, I watched, like, the grainiest video of the entrance, and oh, my God, it's so awesome. I'm going to have to, like, sell a kidney or something.

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1: 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We'll kick off Go Fund Yourself tomorrow morning. 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

Columbus's rock station, Rock 103. So in case you hadn't heard the huge news, after an exhaustive search, Quiet Riot has landed their new lead singer to carry the torch forward. Say hello to 23-year-old John Tora. He's from Long Island. And no, that's not him singing.

Columbus's rock station, Rock 103. How about an extra $1,000 to your bottom line? Details on how you can make that happen as soon as tomorrow morning. I'll get into it here in just a few minutes. Stand by.

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Hey, if you got our iHeartRadio app fired up, you got something to say, get it off your chest, need to just vent a little, or maybe perhaps there's a song. Hey, Pat Lynch, could you play this? Could you play that this afternoon? Get that talk back, Mike. Let me know.

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You know, lots of you have made us the number one preset in your vehicle radio, and we thank you for that. 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Very reminiscent of the way typical vehicle radios are set up. 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Tap, hold, we're locked in. Why do we need that padlet? 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

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Smashing Pumpkins now have several shows under their belts for the Rats in the Cage tour, which kicked off this past Wednesday night in Columbus, Ohio. They rock the Barclays Center in Brooklyn tonight.

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11: This morning, in a battle of previously 1-2 teams, the Colts down the Commanders 30-13 in London to improve to 2-2 early in the season. Indy running back Jonathan Taylor ran for 95 yards and 2 touchdowns. Tonight in NFL action, the Lions are at the Panthers. Tomorrow evening, the Saints entertain the Falcons. Coming up in Milwaukee, the Padres try to get even with the Brewers in game 2 of an NLDS series. Tonight in LA, the Braves look to do the same against the Dodgers. I'm Bill Horan.
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Rock 103, Columbus's rock station. I remind you every Sunday around this time, it's policy, no Sunday scaries permitted. Don't even think about Monday. Or what? Maybe you might want to think about Monday. There is an exception to that. I'll explain here in a few minutes.

Columbus's rock station, Rock 103. Look, I know most of us are hyper-focused on football on this Sunday, but don't forget, baseball playoffs underway. A couple games in the National League Division Series going on this afternoon and this evening. Good luck if you still have a team.

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0: 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You can follow us on Twitter at Rock 103 Columbus. Hi, hello, who's this?
1: Hey, Josh, this is Tiffany. I'm wondering if you can play Nirvana. Thanks.
0: All right, Tiffany, you want Nirvana? You got Nirvana. Thanks for listening.

Your home for the Big Show with John Boy and Billy. It's Rock 103. You know who's awesome? You. You know why? Because you're listening. Even if you're working, it's still a good time to be listening, and I appreciate that. Thanks for listening.

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It's Josh and I believe in making new friends. How about we be friends? Are you all right with that? I'm all right with that. Hit me up at Josh M Radio, that is social media, or the talkback mic on the iHeartRadio app if you need anything. I am here for you, and, well, maybe we'll be besties.

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1: Oh, hello, Jeff. 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
1: 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I got Metallica for you right now. Thank

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You know that feeling when you hear the song that you love and you go, man, that is my jam, and you crank it up? That's what I love about playing music for you. I appreciate you listening. Thanks so much.